a straight face. It seems like everybody's got a plan. It's kinda like Nashville with a tan.

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1: 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The Saturday Treasure Map raffle is also happening every Saturday. 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For more information, members of the public can reach the VFW on Facebook, by phone at 260-244-4813, or by finding the VFW in Columbia City at 415 East Chicago Street. 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
1: Oh, man, it is a blazer out there. You're lucky you got air conditioning in here like Mother Nature intended.
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3: 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And that's Big E.
4: So fall is taking over downtown Columbia City as Columbia City Connect hosts the final First Fridays event of the 2026 season on Friday, October 2nd from 6 to 9 p.m.
3: Fall in Love with Downtown will bring an evening of fall activities, live music, shopping, dining, and community fun to the downtown square. The event marks the grand finale of the 2026 First Fridays season, which has brought thousands of residents and visitors downtown throughout the year.
4: One of the evening's highlights will be the pie eating contest, where participants can put their appetite and speed to the test. Those interested in competing can sign up through the Columbia City Connect Facebook page. The fastest pie eater will take home a pie and a gift card to the downtown restaurant.
3: For those who would rather get creative than competitive, a pumpkin painting station will offer an opportunity to decorate a pumpkin and put artistic skills to the test. Pumpkins will be available while supplies last. Vintage Blush General Store will also be bringing its groovy vintage van downtown for the evening. The van will be decorated with a fall theme and serve as a festive backdrop for fall photos.
4: This First Friday event will host the Health and Wellness Ally, creating a dedicated space for local nonprofits, health organizations, and community agencies to connect the residents and share resources. Running from 6 to 8 p.m., Health and Wellness Ally will be located in the alley between the Government Center and Reinhold's Furniture and Mattress at 220 West Van Buren Street and 212 West Van Buren Street.
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3: Fall in Love with Downtown takes place Friday, October 2nd from 6 to 9 p.m. in downtown Columbia City. 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
4: For updates and additional event details, follow Columbia City Connect on Facebook and Instagram. 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
1: 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The Saturday Treasure Map Raffle is now happening every Saturday. 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
1: Here's a quick one from WJHS. Feeling artistic? Or just plain want to try something new? If you've been wanting to try something creative this fall, all upcoming workshops for the 2026 Art at the Museum series are now completely free. Thanks to local sponsors, registration fees have been waived for everyone ages 10 and up. Here's what's coming up at the Whitley County Historical Museum in Columbia City. Watercolor postcards, Thursday, October 8th at 1 p.m., and another class at 6. 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You might even get to take home free art supplies provided by major art brands. Our sponsors have been exceedingly generous this year, said the museum, include Columbia City Arts Commission, Old Settlers Days, the Historical Society, Windsor and Newton Watercolors, Blick Art Materials, Oh Hoo Hoo, Chart Pack Sculpey, Dragon Frame, Rosemary and Company, Cat Eater Software, Silver Brush Limited, Fire Mountain Gems, and the Jacksons Family. 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
2: 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The game board that we are going to play is called Treasure Hunt. 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The Saturday Treasure Map Raffle is now happening every Saturday. Tickets, yes, can end up winning multiple prizes, cash and bonuses, including the grand pot. No need to be present to win. 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
1: Here's a quick one from WJHS. Feeling artistic? Or just plain want to try something new? If you've been wanting to try something creative this fall, all upcoming workshops for the 2026 Art at the Museum series are now completely free. Thanks to local sponsors, registration fees have been waived for everyone ages 10 and up. Here's what's coming up at the Whitley County Historical Museum in Columbia City. Watercolor postcards, Thursday, October 8th at 1 p.m., and another class at 6. 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You might even get to take home free art supplies provided by major art brands. Our sponsors have been exceedingly generous this year, said the museum. Include Columbia City Arts Commission, Old Settlers Days, the Historical Society, Windsor and Newton Watercolors, Blick Art Materials, Ohuhu, Chartpak Sculpey, Dragon Frame, Rosemary and Company, Cat Eater Software, Silver Brush Limited, Fire Mountain Gems, and the Jacksons Family. 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
1: 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The game board that we are going to play is called Treasure Hunt. 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The Saturday Treasure Map Raffle is now happening every Saturday. Tickets, yes, can end up winning multiple prizes, cash and bonuses, including the grand pot. No need to be present to win. For more information, members of the public can reach the VFW on Facebook, by phone at 260-244-4813, or by finding the VFW in Columbia City at 415 East Chicago Street. VFW Post 5582, proud to support the community, and WJHS.
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1: We're truly delighted to partner with the Columbia City Arts Commission to bring you a heartfelt treasure, a one-of-a-kind 2026 calendar celebrating the remarkable historical arts of Whitley County. 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
1: 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Of course, the VFW continues to host a fish fry on the first and third Friday of each month. And now the local VFW is adding more games. The game board that we are going to play is called Treasure Hunt. 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The Saturday Treasure Map Raffle is now happening every Saturday. Tickets, yes, can end up winning multiple prizes, cash and bonuses, including the grand pot. No need to be present to win. For more information, members of the public can reach the VFW on Facebook, by phone at 260-244-4813, or by finding the VFW in Columbia City at 415 East Chicago Street. VFW Post 5582, proud to support the community and WJHS.
2: More than X's and O's, playing high school football has taught me respect for my coaches and teammates, our opponents, and the officials.
3: On the softball field, I learn how to be accountable for my actions and how they affect the rest of my team.
2: Every game reminds us that humility means winning with class and losing with grace. I'm Dante Pope from Maryville High School.
3: And I'm Ashton Elpers from North Posey High School. These are just some of the lessons we learn from high school sports that we'll carry with us for the rest of our lives.
2: Wins and losses, highs and lows, success and failure, they are all part of being a student athlete and a human being.
3: Learning how to handle these ups and downs on the field prepares us to handle them off the field, too.
4: I am IHSAA Commissioner Paul Neidig. Be a champion of high school sports and the lessons they teach by buying a ticket to your high school's athletic events. This is developing character. This is education-based athletics. This is your IHSAA.
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0: When you think of the future, you likely envision the remarkable technologies that you've seen in comic books and films. You may begin to picture flying cars, trains driven by electromagnets, or household robots that will see to your every need.
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This is WJHS with Whitley County Consolidated Schools News. Columbia City High School is celebrating its students with CDL certifications with perfect pass rates. Columbia City High School and Garrett High Schools have completed the Career and Technical Education course's first ever commercial driver's license CDL skill test with exceptional passing rates. This partnership offers a first-of-its-kind CDL program for high school students this past spring semester, and the program is available for seniors going forward from both Columbia City and Garrett High Schools. Reach out to your school counselor for more details. WJHS would like to congratulate all the students passing their skills test in Indy this past May with a 100% pass rate. The Career and Technical Education Director, Jennifer Reef, said this partnership is a true collaboration between business and education to provide more meaningful learning opportunities and experience for students. Additionally, we do have to give a shout out to Indiana Department of Transportation for allowing the students to use the space east of Columbia City along US 30 for training and driving purposes. For more groundbreaking partnerships between Columbia City and the surrounding area, community members, and other schools, updates and highlights. Keep listening, WJHS.

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1: 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Of course, the VFW continues to host a fish fry on the first and third Friday of each month. And now the local VFW is adding more games. The game board that we are going to play is called Treasure Hunt. 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The Saturday Treasure Map Raffle is now happening every Saturday. Tickets, yes, can end up winning multiple prizes, cash and bonuses, including the grand pot. No need to be present to win. For more information, members of the public can reach the VFW on Facebook, by phone at 260-244-4813, or by finding the VFW in Columbia City at 415 East Chicago Street. VFW Post 5582, proud to support the community, and WJHS.
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4: 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This is developing resilience. This is conquering challenges. This is your IHSAA.
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1: 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And new for the local VFW is that it's adding games, a little slice of Vegas. From noon to 8 p.m., this new style of slot machine-like game are open for the public to play. The Saturday Treasure Map Raffle is now happening every Saturday. 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For more information, members of the public can reach the VFW on Facebook or by phone at 260-244-4813 or by finding the VFW in Columbia City at 415 E Chicago Street. 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
2: And I'm Jace Martin from North Harrison High School. 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

0: Okay, so number one fear in the United States beyond spiders is public speaking. Tell me about what you think about putting students in a public speaking environment intentionally.
1: Yeah, I think it's a really good thing. Again, with the livestock judging thing that I do, we have to give like an oral speech and defend a reason on why we did something. It's really complicated, but we learn a lot of public speaking skills from it, and you're going to use it in life every day. So I think it's a really cool thing. It's getting kids exposed to that and getting them used to that, because they're going to have to use it later on in life. So

0: City High School Civil and Construction Trades Program is proud to announce a generous donation from Milestone Contractors LP, who has provided a Caterpillar 259D skid steer to support hands-on student learning and workforce development. 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

0: 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It's fantastic to see this record-breaking set of listening results showcasing the industry's strength and its commitment delivering for audiences and advertisers. 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
1: Sometimes it feels like it's next to impossible being a teenager these days.
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1: That's why I'm so thankful to be a student athlete. I'm Lena Jones from Plymouth High School.
2: And I'm Whitman Horton from Crawfordsville High School. 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
2: Now for the fun part, the show. 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

was a moment there where I could feel myself stress sweating. No joke. Hey guys, it's time for the State of the Station, October 2026. How you doing? It's Mr. Glaza, running WJHS Studios, the radio station, as well as WJHS Studios, the after-school athletic streams and student projects. Of course, a lot of people know us on YouTube for. First, let's start with the disasters. So not only did we suffer a little damage in the storms during September that took us down right before like homecoming was about to happen, we were knocked off the air. We were zapping things. We had a microphone stop working just like in the studio, just like small tangible stuff. But we've also had a couple of our computers that help keep us on the air just lose their minds, so to speak. And there was a moment where we were just not going to have a stream. It's literally we're getting into homecoming and everything is broken. The radio side, but also our YouTube channel, which I have to give props for. We're now over 2,000 subscribers. Not a huge number, but when you consider there's only like 10,000 people in Columbia City, that's a huge win. Hit just this past 365 days, 100,000 views. We could not do that without the community. Clearly, our product is in demand. And the students feel that weight. It lifts them. They get excited for it. This real world ongoing project that we have here at WJHS Studios, The Classroom. Everything's been crazy. We've been running backup systems, stringing stuff along. Props to our IT team. Thank you so much to our community members who have reached out to the high school and who have donated in the ways that they can. That is so cool. I'm so impressed by Whitley County Consolidated Schools IT team. They are working magic. They've been in my room more than I have. So props to them first and foremost. That little bit of like emergency, like classroom money that we have has really stepped up the bat. Hey, if you've ever thought about donating to a high school media program, please do consider WJHS Studios. Get a hold of the high school if you're one. Shout out, of course, to our student leadership team. This year, we have a senior boy who 2 years ago, I know he couldn't have done this. And he's been stepping up in ways that have surprised me. I think he's a huge contributor to why we have our streams back up and running, finding solutions to problems to like our YouTube channel not working at all and like our $20,000 machine that like just... and a shout out to our underclassman young lady who is our student leader as well. Communicates awesomely. Normally, just so you know, we don't bring underclassmen into leadership roles here at WJHS Studios. You know, we want somebody with a little bit more maturity. We want somebody who serves the community, who gets the bigger idea. I'm proud as a teacher. I am proud as WJHS studio manager, but I'm also proud as just like one human to another. I'm impressed. So if you want to follow along with what's going on with WJHS studios, of course, you can subscribe to us on all the social medias. I try to do State of the Stations every once in a while here on air just to give you guys information. We couldn't do this without our community. Have a good day, guys. Thanks for supporting us. It's WJHS.

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5: 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With WJHS, I'm Maddie Burns. Digital creator jobs keep growing despite media layoffs. Entertainment and media industry job losses climbed by 18% year-to-year through November. Challenger Gray Media reports, citing consolidation and restructuring as the most common reasons. The digital creator industry proved to be an exception, according to the U.S. Bureau of Labor Statistics. By the numbers, 17,000 job cuts in TV, film, broadcast, news, and streaming throughout November. That's 18% more than at the same time last year. Bright spot. Creator industry jobs were up 5% from 2022 to 2025. Find the full story this report is based on from The Wrap. 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
1: This is Riley with WJHS Studios sharing some new information that will affect students during their next school year. Beginning July 1st, a new Indiana law will require all school districts to have an official policy prohibiting the use of personal electronic devices during the instructional school day. Our policy states that devices must be powered off, stored away, and inaccessible to students throughout the school day. This will apply to all personal electronic devices. Your support is talking with your students about this upcoming change as a result of the new state law. We are confident our students will adapt to the new expectation and make positive choices to focus on learning.

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1: There was a moment there where I could feel myself stress sweating. No joke. Hey guys, it's time for the State of the Station, October 2026. How you doing? It's Mr. Glaza, running WJHS Studios, the radio station, as well as WJHS Studios, the after-school athletic streams and student projects. Of course, a lot of people know us on YouTube for. First, let's start with the disasters. So not only did we suffer a little damage in the storms during September that took us down right before like homecoming was about to happen, we were knocked off the air. We were zapping things. We had a microphone stop working just like in the studio, just like small tangible stuff. But we've also had a couple of our computers that help keep us on the air just lose their minds, so to speak. And there was a moment where we were just not going to have a stream. It's literally we're getting into homecoming and everything is broken. The radio side, but also our YouTube channel, which I have to give props for. We're now over 2,000 subscribers. Not a huge number, but when you consider there's only like 10,000 people in Columbia City, that's a huge win. Hit just this past 365 days, 100,000 views. We could not do that without the community. Clearly, our product is in demand. And the students feel that weight. It lifts them. They get excited for it. This real world ongoing project that we have here at WJHS Studios, The Classroom. Everything's been crazy. We've been running backup systems, stringing stuff along. Props to our IT team. Thank you so much to our community members who have reached out to the high school and who have donated in the ways that they can. That is so cool. I'm so impressed by Whitley County Consolidated Schools IT team. They are working magic. They've been in my room more than I have. So props to them first and foremost. That little bit of like emergency, like classroom money that we have has really stepped up the bat. Hey, if you've ever thought about donating to a high school media program, please do consider WJHS Studios. Get a hold of the high school if you're one. Shout out, of course, to our student leadership team. This year, we have a senior boy who 2 years ago, I know he couldn't have done this. And he's been stepping up in ways that have surprised me. I think he's a huge contributor to why we have our streams back up and running, finding solutions to problems to like our YouTube channel not working at all and like our $20,000 machine that like just... and a shout out to our underclassman young lady who is our student leader as well. Communicates awesomely. Normally, just so you know, we don't bring underclassmen into leadership roles here at WJHS Studios. You know, we want somebody with a little bit more maturity. We want somebody who serves the community, who gets the bigger idea. I'm proud as a teacher. I am proud as WJHS studio manager, but I'm also proud as just like one human to another. I'm impressed. So if you want to follow along with what's going on with WJHS studios, of course, you can subscribe to us on all the social medias. I try to do State of the Stations every once in a while here on air just to give you guys information. We couldn't do this without our community. Have a good day, guys. Thanks for supporting us. It's WJHS.

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2: This is WJHS with a good look inside the community. Whitley County Consolidated Schools celebrates its 10th annual fire and EMT program graduates. Cool news from inside the school. Whitley County Consolidated Schools proudly announces the graduates of the Fire Academy and EMT program. Shout out to Mr. Forrester, EMT instructor, and Mr. Rome Sire, the fire instructor, joined by Captain Kyle Francis of CCFD for the graduation event. And of course, a special thank you goes every local and regional EMS and fire team who supported the classes.
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1: Now you listen to me. If you do what I say, and it won't be any problem, okay? Okay. We just drove 2,460 miles just for a little Roy Wally entertainment. The moose says you're closed. I say you're open.
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0: man, I loved playing high school sports growing up. And it's fun being a fan now, don't get me wrong, but sitting in the stands feels like I'm missing out on all the action, you know? I wanted to get back in the game, so I signed up to be a high school official. It takes me back to my playing days. I'm supporting students, and I get paid to make the big calls. Do you want to see the game up close? Sign up to become an official in Indiana at highschoolofficials.com.
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3: So fall is taking over downtown Columbia City as Columbia City Connect hosts the final First Fridays event of the 2026 season on Friday, October 2nd from 6 to 9 p.m.
1: Fall in Love with Downtown will bring an evening of fall activities, live music, shopping, dining, and community fun to the downtown square. The event marks the grand finale of the 2026 First Fridays season, which has brought thousands of residents and visitors downtown throughout the year.
3: One of the evening's highlights will be the pie eating contest, where participants can put their appetite and speed to the test. Those interested in competing can sign up through the Columbia City Connect Facebook page. The fastest pie eater will take home a pie and a gift card to the downtown restaurant.
1: For those who would rather get creative than competitive, a pumpkin painting station will offer an opportunity to decorate a pumpkin and put artistic skills to the test. Pumpkins will be available while supplies last. Vintage Blush General Store will also be bringing its groovy vintage van downtown for the evening. The van will be decorated with a fall theme and serve as a festive backdrop for fall photos.
3: This First Friday event will host the Health and Wellness Ally, creating a dedicated space for local nonprofits, health organizations, and community agencies to connect the residents and share resources. Running from 6 to 8 p.m., Health and Wellness Ally will be located in the alley between the Government Center and Reinhold's Furniture and Mattress at 220 West Van Buren Street and 212 West Van Buren Street.
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3: Now for the fun part, the show. 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

0: guys just didn't want it bad enough. That should have been an easy win. What were you doing out there? You gotta hustle. You could have made that play if you'd been open.
1: On the car ride home after the game, when you think you're helping by telling me what I did wrong and what I need to work on, all I hear is that I'm not good enough, that I'm supposed to be perfect, that it's not okay to lose. 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
2: This message presented by the IHSAA and the Indiana Interscholastic Athletic Administrators Association.

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2: 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City Lights will be performing their opening number, and then both groups will be performing a combined ballad. 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
3: 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Thanks to local sponsors, registration fees have been waived for everyone ages 10 and up. Here's what's coming up at the Whitley County Historical Museum in Columbia City. 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

0: here's a quick one from WJHS. Feeling artistic? Or just plain want to try something new? If you've been wanting to try something creative this fall, all upcoming workshops for the 2026 Art at the Museum series are now completely free. Thanks to local sponsors, registration fees have been waived for everyone ages 10 and up. Here's what's coming up at the Whitley County Historical Museum in Columbia City. Watercolor postcards, Thursday, October 8th at 1 p.m., and another class at 6. Claymation station, October the 20th at 6+. You might even get to take home free art supplies provided by major art brands. Our sponsors have been exceedingly generous this year, said the museum, include Columbia City Arts Commission, Old Settlers Days, the Historical Society, Windsor and Newton Watercolors, Blick Art Materials, Oh Hoo Hoo, Chart Pack Sculpey, Dragon Frame, Rosemary and Company, Cat Eater Software, Silver Brush Limited, Fire Mountain Gems, and the Jacksons Family. 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
1: Feel the flow, Happy. 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All good things.
2: 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Well, great. Thanks a lot. Nice to meet you, man.
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1: One of the evening's highlights will be the pie eating contest, where participants can put their appetite and speed to the test. Those interested in competing can sign up through the Columbia City Connect Facebook page. The fastest pie eater will take home a pie and a gift card to the downtown restaurant.
0: For those who would rather get creative than competitive, a pumpkin painting station will offer an opportunity to decorate a pumpkin and put artistic skills to the test. Pumpkins will be available while supplies last. Vintage Blush General Store will also be bringing its groovy vintage van downtown for the evening. The van will be decorated with a fall theme and serve as a festive backdrop for fall photos.
1: This First Friday event will host the Health and Wellness Ally, creating a dedicated space for local nonprofits, health organizations, and community agencies to connect the residents and share resources. Running from 6 to 8 p.m., Health and Wellness Ally will be located in the alley between the Government Center and Reinhold's Furniture and Mattress at 220 West Van Buren Street and 212 West Van Buren Street.
0: The space is designed to offer a more relaxed setting with a little more room and privacy for conversations about health, mental health, family services, prevention, and wellness. 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
1: Live entertainment will be provided by Cicadas and an indie rock band bringing live music to the square throughout the evening.
0: The evening will wrap up with a movie Under the Stars featuring the 1998 Halloween favorite, Halloween Town. The family-friendly film will begin at 7:30 p.m. on the courthouse lawn, giving attendees a chance to settle in for a movie as the First Friday season come to a close.
1: Attendees are encouraged to bring a blanket, grab a friend, or gather the family and make an evening of it downtown. Local business will be open throughout the event, giving visitors an opportunity to shop, dine, and explore downtown Columbia City.
0: Fall in Love with Downtown takes place Friday, October 2nd from 6 to 9 p.m. in downtown Columbia City. The event is free and open to the public.
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5: Now for the fun part, the show. 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

0: Who's your favorite teacher?
1: Oh, Mr. Pope. By far, Mr. Pope. I love Mr. Pope. Teaches gym. Great guy. Oh, yeah, health. I took his health class, too.
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0: 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You can watch it at 6:15 and 7:15 p.m.
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1: Now for the fun part, the show. City Lights will be performing their opening number, and then both groups will be performing a combined ballad. Lastly, Heat will perform their opening number, and in between each performance will be solos by your CCHS show choir students.
0: So please come see us on October 7th for a great show.
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your cigarette break. 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

0: 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I'm a media student at CCHS. 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

0: 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That was just fun. 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

0: Ladies' Night at Sage Plus Stone. Here is a look of fun in Columbia City from the students at WJHS. Sage and Stone is bringing the ladies together for a special evening of shopping, creativity, and connection. It's Ladies' Night. Guests will enjoy a private shopping experience with exclusive event sales, charcuterie, and refreshments, plus an evening filled with hands-on activities and creative experiences. 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It's throughout the evening, and the girls get into it. Tickets are $15 per person and limited, so pre-registration is required. Registration closes September 18th, date Friday, September the 25th, time 6 to 9 p.m., location 124W, Van Buren Street. 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
1: This is WJHS with a good look inside the community. Whitley County Consolidated Schools celebrates its 10th annual Fire and EMT program graduates. Cool news from inside the school. Whitley County Consolidated Schools proudly announces the graduates of the Fire Academy and EMT program. Shout out to Mr. Forrester, EMT instructor, and Mr. Robsire, the fire instructor, joined by Captain Kyle Francis of CCFD for the graduation event. And of course, a special thank you goes to every local and regional EMS and fire team who supported the classes.
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0: Hello, this is Evelyn Hershey. 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
0: 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This is WJHS, coaching the media makers of tomorrow.
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